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0: 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So last Monday kada tu aringa ya there was a matatu strike.
1: Yes.
0: To continue the second day kaenda maka Tuesday. Wednesday waka call off. No, that, on that Tuesday maragawa. Mimi maragawa wakaji call off. Mm. So mbaje te kumera ni president.
1: Mm.
0: Baka yume no tiri kwenye warure ya 7 days wana teyo.
1: Ikava
0: One of the boy at the Mogamoto in any case. What the thing even to be able to have
1: it. But you were disappointed. No one will do with all due respect.
0: He went.
1: He didn't go to Mombasa.
0: Yeah.
1: He was left out. With all due respect to Banawazi Wandai.
0: We have not agreed on anything.
1: So probably.
0: With all due respect, he was not called.
1: So with all due respect, you will not allow him to come back as a president. You will have taken over state as I know, Your Excellency, we have not agreed with all due respect.
0: Yeah.
1: You cannot convince us.
0: He's a very honest man.
1: He's honest, yes.
0: Even Tembrava and the Wakwaganga, this strike to not achieve much.
1: Nothing. Whatever it achieved was to inconvenience us. In fact, on the contrary, Nyakundi, the strike was even, it had even more negative effects than positive. Because one of the things he did, he ended up, no kinirigo liya mapoteta. Because they say that okay, yeah, this is by 10, like in to mend by 30. So, umundo do me mumps the tire, okay, kebaya kia ena window window. He's now suffering even before strike. So, striking kia mokoya.
0: Even after strike, anyway.
1: Then, work in yam after, mofta ya kendena 46 shillings, isn't it?
0: Yeah, quite it is by 20.
1: What it is by 10? Not 20, by 10.
0: By 10, actually.
1: So, 36 bado iko. So, what is there? The president has promised that we review by tenable in the next
0: review.
1: But still,
0: no, everyone
1: forgot among us. So there's nothing. There's nothing really we have achieved. Strike they achieved other than the inconvenience area caused it. And you know, let me tell you, Nyakunda, at the end of the day, the strike which could have achieved something nearly covered called by consumers. Because at the end of the day, matatu owners really might not suffer because you can still recover cost through commentary.
0: They
1: have done that.
0: It was 15th, it was a mentor.
1: Yeah, mentor.
0: To 17?
1: I think it went to 17.
0: Mm.
1: So, whoever, or colleague, whatever matatu ya ekuru afyesento chukusi, and you will recover. Whatever, umuntu was hafa, na haye. Ayebuna, a motorist, person or motorist, was safe. Aye passenger. Kero nya sikonyo waka na shingi 200 wono waka na 250. So you are the one deeper into the pocket. But ya kuna na beringo te abotamba. 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
0: Kirekia.
1: 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I was speaking to a patient of cancer, what the cancer stage 4, a family of a patient out and from mutenyo November. Shaya ya kwa bakanira. Abaruri bakansa. So, when you hear that people are suffering, nyakita they are not able to pay. Ebe Kenyatta, ebe ji private, ebe moi teaching, ebe kisi. 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It means our priorities is upside down. Ama mafuta by the way nyakundi. We don't mind, we can even buy mafuta ye liter 300 per liter. But if you are selling some mafuta 300 per liter, tuashwe ngaki pare ito tebo ati pothol. To assure that I have to work on the school, if it have umbiro, about remove back and no share on time, I want to ask about it. To assure that I just walk into Kumbu a dispensary, or say Kijauri dispensary, or say Yamire, or so Gambo,
0: and you're a Mario,
1: and you're a Mario, and you get a baro, Chimachinjo, Chigo Pima, telling an angle to Kunyamina, and a Bosongo, a private, or call a scan, or to let a city scan, to Jukuny interpret here. No. You need to find it there. That is why bangi wakano. So nduna bana njinto buate responsibility anene. You go demand accountability. You go demanding ebe hango itu dia tu mekubia. So amafuta

0: It's not a problem. I'm after ninja. But you see now, you couldn't even the information to what the ringer. Chibanga Jinjira Girigura and say because Muskuri and Bruto what he has done, according to the securitization of the taxes. Securitization means, now go enter as a bank, or the banga, that the monge chibirio nibekuwa. 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
1: security
0: guarantee area on error. So that is why some of these issues to tanyoro kani pay him after, because we are also playing politics and we are playing niche message ne press him after to recover. But also more important, we were told G to G nerejo otokonya. How comes then if G to G otokonya we are the most expensive in East Africa? Ngakiri Uganda ngakiri Tanzania against Aninya Kundi. Our president, Musk William Samuel Ruto. A Kara Kulgik Rogik. He is on record now. Rabba Kenya was so clip. I thought he was a Mangana Rokana Rukwan. After that, now you clip you are so
1: clip.
0: There were more than 20 clips. How one Paka Rakwana Ratanga?
1: Yeah,
0: in the Kuhaji Mafuta and Atoka Mombasa. In a Kuja up and go expensive. Like in the figure Uganda and Uganda and a pity up. Mabuta Yava man. You knew Kora.
1: Yeah.
0: And I think an Chikater. She around the president, Mr. President. Chikateri ije ona jiji mafuta na jiko roshi. Chibesa. Today, the same thing I being said, inga, Mr. The president, kateri. You are the kater. Bono bado tanga chikateri njiro. What am Rigiji has been saying that you are conflicted. Mafuta na yokon. Aba sign well. You saw the other day mba what the andonga wa manipulated the price ya mafuta. At the end of the day, it has been months. Mbanya kwa very court.
1: Anyway. Ida kene kumichata yale chuma kuraga chinsa isato chwe wana mami siasa ngo cha kerele rol kalau
0: yes
1: ya ne no narubako na na nomination papers chabu cha ABC another set of issues.
0: I think this is the opportunity ya muskiri katika shawa to stamp his authority in the mountain, and it's also an opportunity ya William Ruto to confirm
1: that he's still a king.
0: His fears that he has lost a ground, a stronghold area. So, from a political, analytical view, that's what we'll conclude. So, the Chikambini, they will tell us. So, itakuwa abaswalo tanga beef na mbichi tajulikana. Nyakundi, I don't know whether you remember in 1999 into about the by election, the same area but a different constituency kunga Kipipiri.
1: Yes,
0: Kipipiri muske Daniel Trotich Arab Moi, the ruling party KANU. He was so determined kubweke roge ya Kipipiri to show Kikuyus that I still control the politics of the mountain. And remember 99 we were headed to election year 2002. So Moi was finishing his term. But he still wanted, because that time probably Moi had a long term plan, and that is the same year he had brought Uhuru into parliament as a nominated. When he forced Mark Tutu to resign, I can nominate Uhuru. So probably he had a plan 2 years later to make Uhuru his preferred candidate. So he was testing waters. Kipipiri, if we convinced some MP to resign from DP and to fire on KANU. And you know that time people were saying that MP was paid a lot of money. Akarisain, which was a suicidal move. Then the president went there. The state machinery was there, including Chigalichia Kenya Power.
1: Akaweke state machinery transformer.
0: When the election results started coming in,
1: Muse lost.
0: And the next morning, transformer vanished. So sometimes, history repeats itself. So we've seen allegations saying the state is planning to spend, and you know the state has been spending this by election. Very small word. You saw Chichopa, Echo land after Chopa. Kinosoro, Kinajafo, they were landing Nechichopa. Yani aso wende kutahara by foot in a day.
1: E wode rakaba within one day.
0: Within one day by foot. They were doing it in each chopper. Abantu bakabegera ini bakabangwa. Bakaseru. But at the end of the day, the voters manya nsiongo. Nyamo yene kerenyo, they are their own way. Walisema tu, kula tutakula huko lakini kura tutapiga kwingine. So we are likely to see that. We saw mangana vete Malava, mangana vete Mbeere North.
1: The question is actually, you can get the attention.
0: Without resources, without state power, without anyone.
1: Although the last day, you went to water reporting that there was issue manipulation.
0: Yeah, but you see now, I'm saying that state power
1: was minimal.
0: The people were allowed to do that.
1: I would like the same situation, not to and Roche and Mbeere North.
0: I think
1: so. No. This one could be even worse.
0: This one would be worse. The stakes are high.
1: Yeah.
0: The stakes are like I've told you, this would be, as a song, this would be the final nail on the coffin of UDA in Central Kenya. So for UDA to ensure that it's not buried, they must make a point in Nyandarua. Olkala unere kwa opportunity, yoku working bado, ntubuate some segment. And remember, this thing is coming at a time when there have been issues. And even people in government now are coming out telling about Mount Kenya, especially about Ikoyunga, more selfish. You make around one minute and go by, and more support. One of you tell you, so you see now those undertones are there. One of Antoba Ikoyungo, one of Moharu, the Serekari, Kerogor Minister, Interior, Korangri Press Conference, Yatayanga, and they are not loyal, very selfish. A Secretary General, a UDA. These people who deal with them, they will never even come close to power. In case a caravan don't ever quicker, walk one as Bakuni Mekao, Bakun Chicha, Chipas, Bakun Yomaru, no Nichi Kanisa, Nkiko Rebao Kwan. It has even come at a time where even the government, the Ajiri, a little room to Kurujera, who claims to be Umano late in the Ritu Gashawa. Yet, information on record, naming a kid, this guy is not even related. Yakuru can ring out, Isemoya, Omoramo, everybody. He had been arrested, a Kairu Echera, Kerondi to Gashaw, you want to Kobay Salemoyo. So, how comes, he said, Tamokonya Tengaki, but one were telling an hour to Obobisi, there was a Kotokonya Gokora, Rigat Gashaw. So, you see, this is a contest between Rigat Gashaw and Nyakundi. Anyway, where president has fallen out as a deputy president, politically, it has never been rosy, it has always been messy. And you can check. The Jabere Malawi. Yabere Botswana, Yabere South Africa. Politically speaking, one of them has to suffer. Yes. Already Gashawa is suffering for his actions, and now we don't know how William will handle the consequences, because the mountain, from where I sit, the mountain is shaking and nikama imeenda. I don't know where Guru is supporting her, she's supporting government, but she's telling us, oh, you know, you cannot afford Kurwania and Tobaito. I know we are in 2 term. Like in the statement, Georgia, they are finishing us on the ground. So you will see all those things come in Olkalau. Olkalau, you will see. Remember, it's the same Olkalau met with the president. Ningo sigete lakini? So maybe they will prove that day that they don't fear the president.
1: Yeah.
0: Yes.
1: Anyway, wait and see. I think a campaign one broker quite very cleared. Official will start a campaign.
0: Yeah, once you have been away, so you start the 30 days of campaign. Immediately after they have accepted your nomination, then now they declare that Mwachagiri campaign. So the official campaign period starts. But Yakunde, I don't know. People keep saying about the official campaign period, and which is official and unofficial. Even now, as we speak, we don't have a general election in Kenya.
1: But
0: we don't have a campaign. Rigichitari pretty near Kurigikura, Nichibes. Ata Sifuna, CCT Musifuna and Azunguka. So, Kenya really, as much as an official campaign, Kenya is a campaigning country.
1: All the time.
0: All the time.
1: There is this issue here, yeah, insecurity. Tumetoso kwa rodele trainer ya arwele. Avana, usia avana mbasira, utoka vaitire. Two, a young girl was actually murdered. Tuwa rojo mwusawana wa kanya tu mwano ndeo, imbayi sumaralega sasawa chiyamu kaso. Another thing happened yesterday, former member of parliament, asiriti mwano ya mwumura, hake tuwe usine suru na avantubara, avantubara ingekutara. the trend ya chakiri ya bantu bako muntu kunyara umuntu to bahaburire then you are founded
0: actually mu chumbo yo the form MP
1: no kabere
0: this has lost his second son within 4 months and both their mother oyo makabetu mu yo no yemna getu mu chumbo ya kurunga David Were former Matungu MP Matungu gera rika Kakamega. He has lost 2 sons. Last week, mwana university ulio say na alina tinde kunera.
1: Eyo yote itire.
0: Jaramogi.
1: Jaramogi.
0: Jaramogi. Na yana somebody young. She was killed. Ekundi, you know, human life needs to be protected. I don't know why. Munto, ngoko munto chinguruechi choko na kongento munto ndoso ito munto nde. It is a responsibility, yes, to protect human life. But also it's a responsibility, yes, to investigate and arrest these incidents. Insecurity, because insecurity tells you one thing, you are not safe. Now look at this. Well, you know what? Original Mochumbo Kabir. I want to buy probably their children of privilege, but they have ended up being killed in crime, in insecurity. It's very painful. You can't do something about it. There's nothing as bad as mwibuli kutinde kumwanoe. 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And it's a prayer for every parent. 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And that is how the society is. So, aba nyanyi mboba ito, mboba ndo kwa investigation. Pati nyakundi, the government does not have a capacity. Yogo uja kukotekerera, kuruwa, uja kukulenda nyomba mwao. The government can only do that through, yendo tokuruka, corporative security. Corporative, nini naba na inchi. Because our ninja at the end of the day, now what information, now what intelligence, now what the capacity of the other cigarette. Now, muna toko tewa, usalama inaanza na wewe. You are responsible for your own security. So sometimes, even to mine mirokora, muna one, if you konyo oranga, wasuwatu wako waluwad, wairuchi apartment, wachikogentu, wairu out, chi hotel. 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The people who harm our children.
1: In fact, the one who killed that girl is an uncle.
0: Yes. The people who harm our children, they are not strangers. They are family members. So we need to start.
1: I wish you went. I'm going to make a sense in China. You can't change any set to Chamambia.

0: saa isato chamambia mani sango igocha. Okay, this is what was happening yesterday. They were meeting delegates. It was a delegates meeting.
1: Yes.
0: Okay. And this is the deputy governor ya Kakamega.
2: Sisi ndo natengeneza budget ya uchaguzi. 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
3: 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I know what to do. To be in parliament for 3 terms, si mchezo. 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
4: Speaking in Bunko.
0: Kuna walimu, I think I need to look for more musiki kimose.
1: Charles Gimose, MP Hamisi. Hamisi Yere Viga.
0: Viga County.
1: I think this is the 3rd time he's in parliament. So I'm a Joe Karapat for 2013. And I think Gimose no Mwalimu Olenge. Used to be a teacher. So Karatanga in Mwalimu Karabati. Maybe no Nikras Rumna might think I don't call Karabati. So full and energy journalist. There may be not in newsroom, then I'm a degree of Karabat. By the way, we work with the Safule Karang standard. So
0: yeah.
1: I know him at close. I know him very well. So, but I was surprised to an Aquan even to Navy. And I expected, you know, a teacher and a journalist, I expected him about to come better. And there are things about to come restrained. Karabahu Kwan. 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
1: dan no rara so oyo to tebiri ngo uchare so so ntumuna ba Kenya ba kichukura. He might have done more harm than good as a candidate. Yeah, you get a theory about Kenya.
0: And
1: the agenda, I don't go
0: you. You go around ring and a very American Gisana.
1: Gisana might know almost King in Aquana Coast last week. Carrying no more president. Hakisukunya and Karanga Muscuria and Brutal Kerogi Achir in doing to talk Gumi Amon. So people are also coming to reality. A kid can be a one term, the one term might be a reality. So one at after Njanga.
0: Is it a concession?
1: Monto will play with your mind. You know, somebody says psychological warfare. You this is the thing. Katiba yetu ya Kenya ni machi kwa democracy requiring every person has a right, another person has a right. You join a political party. You could get a vote against no courageous of no vote. IBC by law is required to register no vote of first day to call it equivalent. So I can almost kiss a full out and to talk about IBC. It's a lie. Is that Chibas Akuru Shulugali? Are you Pusafula Hangatia? Should know a Tejibas Yalugali? Should know a Tejibas Sikuru Sugoi? You should know a Tejibas Sikuru Wamunyoro? You see Tejibas Sikuru. Okalonzo, Seikuru, this is our money as taxpayers, mnaba Kenya. So besanji chumu ntata nga ni ntuto kuwajwa, so we are the one to determine. Yakundi sometimes you not even want what the president wants, what the people want. At the end of the day, it's the people. The same MPs pay akita kikupa anyu kunyuto 2024 finance bill. Wawata yanga, and I remember, Yakundi, I think Kenyans do forget. 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You remember that statement? Akatayanga kwa ndali chua
0: wumo
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0: Walifanya
1: kitu. At the end of the day, is it Osoro's words? Kwa sina ba Kenya ba kati the day. So, Safula and his ilk, uyukuru kusudi uyukuru kamuket kimose numusu watu naraguru wajia they should know at the end of the day at kuwani katiba ego tenga we the people teriko taevanga me as a person says we the people. So at the end of the day, who are the people? The people will have sway. The people will have their way. You can wish that two things which I constant in your country, and I keep saying and I believe in these things. Two things you can never overturn. The will of God and the will of the people.
0: Mm.
1: Those ones you cannot overturn them. And when you try to overturn them, there are dire consequences for both. There will be consequences, and the consequences will be die on your side. And if the people decide otherwise, the last time people decided otherwise in 2007, you know what happened? When somebody tried to circumvent the will of the people. Some of the, in other countries, those who try to circumvent the will of the people end up in jail. So when I was full of haukwana, they ought to know statements which they can be used for or against them. But jamuimu keringa to bate kiombeunga IEBC, independent boundary and electoral commission, independent electoral and boundary commission, independent yakuniki mini tseke song yani entenenera yetenerete teriko direction remains ekiombe ya IEBC. They always saying about no credit statement ne chia kwaniru you know ntorika election period so election in the regulations in Jira take effect, so there's no way to raise money about that. But in Yakundi, the IEBC cannot wait to pack an election. They have the power as well, because these people are elected officials. Chukuba someone saying, clarify, you are going to charge, which are these methods? Because how do you assure the public that election integrity of elections if people make statements and they just make statements, they keep making the statements? So IBC should take charge. IBC should summon Yabanguanaba by explain. But also, National Cohesion and
0: Integration. This should be his first assignment, by the way.
1: They should also summon these people, because that also falls into question. Because when you are making statements, you are community and you are threatening national security. EACC. Under Chapter 6 of the Constitution, under the Leadership and Integrity Act, when you make this thing, a state officer, the conduct of state officer in public affairs, Article 73, Katiba, bono yekango kiumbeunga EACC kiarange iri aba chumba aba kebabulinga ekaramoko tayabaiga. You are threatening stability and security of the country. If I caution, we say a take action, including charging them in court. For violating principles here as a chapter 6 ye katiba ya ito ya Kenya. You cannot afford ukuboka wata ya wanga kwa natoriku iba chikura and then you get away with it. No, you can't, because as a state officer no water responsibility yoko ba accountable as all your public decisions and actions na yevane bintoku kwana uikubo lunga ki ayeke lukwana mangana ya responsibility and leadership. It is a public trust.
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1: You have to exercise in a manner kere consistent ni katiba kisiki tabando demonstrate respect for people ni katiba yotewa and then madanga brings honor to the nation and dignity to the office and promotes public confidence in the integrity of the office. Oh no, nga kiro abaya ni deputy governor wate andangu anaturi kubechikura. You have no reason to be a governor to sit in a public office anye koru muibi aye soko wame ndo muibi toko iri committee, because you belong in a committee. Because any theft, every kura, every public resources, you are supposed to be charged. So ESCC, never had a responsibility. And then you can enforce. chapter 6 ya katiba ne nilichikiri kunga leadership and integrity act so that we are able ko teneni abantawa batagete you know nyakundi. What's the role of police? What's the

0: we kabaganye bali kirirube they have powers also some ESC act also some police service act also some NCIC act mbopote ndonga powers you go take action preemptive to committing a crime to stop a potential crime from taking place so ikuru mundago te no na ba kuyo it is the failure of the responsibility ya bali bali in office kubarangiria bandana kubasamo kubaburinga what are you planning
1: ngai mu kujikubera
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0: of course that is what they do so that we are discouraged nyakunda and it is true nyakunda let me explain this and they also get frustrated many times I have met yaba Kenya wangi Nona ba kuziba minto. 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Nki encourage yesera, after all, na ibe chikura. By failing to vote, you vote for bad leaders. Onye go tageta ba raia ba be. Ayo mungu, afatali uliwa kere to murayumu. 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That's a democrat. Unu mungu muya. O mungu mubi nuludelu wake kura. Because good citizens elect bad leaders by failing to vote.
1: Sure, people should go and vote. So, and by the moment I get out, I'm like, okay, we're going to have a soon like a primary. Yeah, but you soon like a primary. Like you can even.
0: Yeah, Kundi, let's the other area of Kenya. Umwaki for me, I saw the darkest year as a history of Kenya. Other than Mauma, who never into Vindi Kurmaega, Nekuya Ita too, but the worst and the darkest moments of the Republic of Kenya post independence it was 2007 muaruji sekichaya tanto baito baka kwa aba 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So the election date is set. It's cast on stone. Before that, you used to wait. 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determine disputes arising from a presidential election whether the president was elected validly or not na hindi ya matuko constitutional statute to the timelines chio kukora kumanyanga kiu monto 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

0: these matters have been taken to the Supreme Court, and their jurisprudence yeah, very created in the Supreme Court, including 2017, where the court under Moske David Kenani Maraga, yeah, teotenga, processes are as important as the law. So you cannot circumvent procedures we be satirical. The procedures, they matter as the law itself. So we can nullify election. So what you are saying, William Ruto, never about the plan. I never wait. Still into what they can be Supreme Court. You can't tell me, Mose. A Kuraya, a Kerewa, Kwa, a Tarakanithi, or Sekerewa Kutaribo, Yabarua, a Kerewa Balidwe, or Say Nyakundio Charlie, Rihanna Premario, Kura, Kekura, or a Ujipalot Paper 6. 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And at the end of the day, to what I will and chikura. So, it is going to be technically impossible to steal an election. Number two, one of the things to change in our electoral systems, the constitution and the law requires to have an IT system, a Quran election.
1: Sure.
0: These IT systems means that now we are registered electronically. But what about biometrics? Marita or Geoffrey Mosoku, ID number this and this, polling station this and this. Every chair on Bakero. Uruma was satisfied and I, and I don't come across the commander care, Urikawande, or combat the information I want to say, Gachet,
1: Nikolas
0: Umaoko. Nahendi Yunga and two other Kuga observers, including agents, Bakor. On your monto, did the same zero talker, she system zero about check, plan P, plan C. Paka wanto wa sayi ni watang oyeri na registered voter maa se manual list na alwa kini system moko range bicho ebicho rabia ya reoto lecha ya sana kericho kwa oni ya makara sana biliko lora lakini na hara se black book
1: mwae geta mwae kura
0: o sayi niye document geta oma so aya wune kure wacho unyakundi and the law and the constitution and the courts have re-emphasized that over the time that the final declaration of results at the constituency level final. Yani nonyono any mistake you cannot correct your bomas. Even though a bomas in a tiling center, you cannot collect on your area a returning officer uborabu constituency at Menya primary school if he has declared a candidate A and B what this and this. I go declare babeke system muna go declare A and A Nairobi A and B pinigali. So no tako bechikura, you go back to that document. Eri abete pindi ari nyasi. Nki kworoki, it is an energy agent. So you cannot so some of these things ekana otaba, mate kana ndo atenga ki. Tutajaza torakaniti ma tarakaniti kworo je
1: tarakaniti. Eri ajeta sana.
0: Midi na molo. Chikaja chika ichuria. Now, we are talking about juja tarakaniti na molo. Now we are saying that never wake kura Mandera. There is a potential regulator that Ekura ya Mandela kwa declared in Nairobi before even Chikura just arrested ever known. Because in Mandela, maybe the registered voters in the constituents, maybe there are 30,000. In Nairobi, there are 150,000. So you might take time kubara Nairobi. But for Mandela, you take the least time. And no kubara ali, it's here. So, obo hibi yo kera watang nguchuru kubwa Chikura. By the way, and ngekunde, if you see these people, some of them will not even PMPs next time. They will be victims of the same people. So the people at the end of the day, the people speak. About what I want to kundi. When you go in there, Fox Populi, Fox Day. I think you're a Catholic, you understand what I mean. Fox Populi, Fox Day. The people's voice is the voice of the Lord. God. Yaninga, Edio Gria Manto, Nadio Gria
1: Nasai.
0: So, what can I do? Then, don't you go into Edio Gria Manto? You are risking, you will suffer.
1: Okay. Mr. President himself is always there. By the way, before we go to the questions, Chawategeri, Mugavana, Womabe, Narangu Changuego, Dandora, the one again, the two and Ringling and the Gujo so street in any more, and they're going to work a little ma, through a soccer corrosive car. Then again, they go on, we are not going to do street politics. we will work with the government to advancing the interest of Kenyans instead of engaging in street protests. What is she basically saying?
0: You see, she's in broad-based government. Slip of the tongue. So broad-based government, and therefore they are defending their position.
1: No, but you see, the what she's saying, getting a key, it's now even beyond 2027. Because within that, but I'm totally embaka, chikorechi gocha. But it seems chairlady,
0: ODM divided in opinion. Mbalibago teva, and they talk about 27, Mbalibago teva, and take it, they talk all in us. 2027 tuwe bange but ekraote yanga bale serikali is trying probably to comfort supporters babo kwa tengo already we don't need to struggle kulia an alternative to any ranger ere raisi yoko maintain na so serikali nyakundi you remember very well ero muskira iro dinga tarako when he joined the Uhuru Kenyatta and handshake. The same politician was saying this thing. The same politician is why we are in government now, and whatever is our interest now, we are. So when a politician speaks, don't take them seriously. They are just speaking at the spur of the moment. And they just want to excite supporters at that given time. If you remember again, Oburu Odinga, now they are saying, what we have been lacking is the system. Now that we have the system, what he didn't have was the system. The system so when you say we are in government and we don't need to go to the streets, yes, at an individual level you will say that, but tomorrow you will be in the streets. Remember, Raila on the streets with other people. The very same people who say all these people, watu wakungoa reli, watu wakufanya nini, watu wakufunga barabara, watu wafucho. Today, some of them,
1: I can remember
0: worse than what you used to see.
1: I remember when I started Joha Kwan thing,
0: Mimi, and I can assure you, Kalonzo became president tomorrow.
1: Yeah.
0: You will be see the first person who will be at the State House from the coast will be Joho. Saying, you know, you have to become His Excellence from 2004. To become His Excellence from 2005 referendum. So politicians, at the end of the day, they always say that politics is about interest, not ideology. So when politicians' interests converge, they become friends. When they clash, they become enemies. Then they forget what they said yesterday. In fact, most of the people who are working with Ruto now had worse. They said bad things about Ruto. Look at us and Omar. Look at Mudama. Look at the Ijo, whatever. Look at Nani. Junet. He menda. Yo, Mwizi, at West Mpea. Where are they today?
1: They are the same people.
0: At one time, I even remember Mudavadi spoke very bad ill about William. Today, Mudavadi naana William. So, what we are saying, even these people are insulting William now. Cross the other side. So don't take politicians seriously. So when Moske governor it is a statement to preserve a status quo. Because you see, I understand, and I've been saying these things here, and only that Tony is not here to rebut them. I've been saying this thing. Now ODM as a party and it's the Luo community as a people, they are orphans. Abanechi ntakana. Ekero mutimuku ikianguka wanandega uyumba wono na raida alwitoro. As a community, they don't have somebody they look forward to supporting for presidential. Raila has been the presidential candidate for 5 times and the community was supporting him. The ODM party from 2007 has supported Raila. Now that they don't have a clear candidate, you don't expect in aki ODM as a party nechikoba united, because egulu ekwaleta moneri. What is this gulu? Hakuna, egulu ya rengo Raila. Raila is gone. Like Mbadi said, it is true, Raila is gone. So when Raila is gone, ODM must now plan post Raila. And post Raila, it means they will be segmented. Mbadi wacho wataya, ntuteto na totegete raira lituwate kuhandishe kwa PBG abandu wate yaya nturaira tote ulisikia wapi who told you who told you so pako buru manina the one time even said if indeed we have to run for president then I am the candidate because the constitution ya chama wate yaba ninja so what you are seeing mungina nani ya ukwana and you know there have been reports and rumors and demands nga do no DM what are we negotiating on because you see kama kwa negotiation ni yakundi even in business when you are like acquiring a business entity you are going to trade off what are you offering what are you bringing on the table so ODM for ODM to survive and to be serious in any way it cannot be sold as a going concern we can be sold as a strategic partner so a strategic partner kama wao ni UDA ngibabwate right now you've seen that ODM is segmented very weak. So even as Wanga says, probably Wanga is speaking on a behalf. Tomorrow you will hear another MP from Migo from Omapen, maybe Miro Odhiambo, ama Karoli, Kahukone Mintebe Ngao, Kaluma will make his own statements. Moses Kajuang, the senator from that area, I make his statement. Okwanda Kisumu Nyonga would speak this way, Ojienda would speak the other way. So there's no guaranteeing a kero chairman ODM, Gladys Wanga Okwana. She has that niye chama, and that's the official position niye chama. Because this party now is not as united as before.
1: But the same party put an advert the other day, according to presidential candidate.
0: Yes, exactly.
1: So what are they actually telling you?
0: Exactly. So that's the contradiction. You know what I mean? The party inatapatapa sige swa.
1: Yeah.
0: Inatapatapa.
1: You put up an advert. You are looking for candidates and aspirants. Yes. Then you say we're in this government to stay.
0: Yeah, exactly. But you see, ODM has been demanding a toy. Running mate. But now even Ruto, if Ruto were to give them a running mate, do they have the numbers? Because now, and I keep telling people, don't be surprised even UDA getting more MPs in Luo Nyanza than ODM. Because ODM has been engaged in what we call self-cannibalization. We eat it so that they are so weakened that anybody will come and pass the middle of our
1: way. Yeah, Hassan Omar.
0: Yes.
1: On what he said.
0: Yes.
1: He should also say rather... Tara te bakende ke tofauti kugabuna baba sabula
2: mashamba huku katika maeneo ya pwani yote nawaambia mkuu tayari kuregesha nazi wenye nazi sasa wako tayari kuja kuzinyakua pindi tu
0: you know asa noma nyekunde before tara kuona maana somebody brought another clip from I think 2011 Ekero Alfred Mutua in government spokesman. Alfred called a press conference. Kwaenda kwa somera se numare kerare commissioner ya Kenya Human Rights Commission. Again, where he made statements which were perceived kwa tribe were targeting the community from Mount Kenya. This is not the first time Makwane tekero wangini president. Li tukelie tuwa wate mata to strike. Ekero muske Kipchumba Onesmas muriko menea ukwana. Nuna rangite press conference at the party headquarters. 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That was not the first time nyakundi. 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In a function president attended. Na kwaneta and I wish I had asked you earlier ye clip week. 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Baabere ba kuiru bogambi na go to dominate. Lakini chikure jigoja. We will make sure every 41 against one.
1: I remember that. Yes.
0: We will isolate this community. But nyakundi. Ekero kwana yo it's the most reckless statement. We have to look at Hassan Omar Ningo. He's a secretary general of the ruling party. And the secretary general of a ruling party, the secretary general here chairman and the spokesperson here chairman. So we assume, as everybody wants more support UDA, that the position of UDA is that we must feel for a community group, that we must declare them the enemy of the people. That is the assumption, secretary general Okwana. Sometimes you can even criticize. I always ask myself in Nyakundi, no, for instance, our brother Japheth Nyakundi, treasurer, UDA. yaro to nga bonse njum matyangu tenare kirugo ne UDA feels threatened na bagusi utenare sasike jeno cha tenge community ya bagusi abaliga naiga naiga ababotenda muamu baliga as Japheth nginyi normally ko nyora ayinki okoyiwa sekunde yao. What do you feel now in that UDA to what about iko to what about meru to what about embu wa combined babe kutum together na combined baro ku Mount Kenya ekere sekta jeno ya ego criticize so ego 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people have to make decisions and nyakundi muna nateba and at kotatiti katiba yetu as to tenga political rights. The constitution recognizing about Kenya mbabu wate right. A right. You go join any political party, either individually, I'm in communion with others. So, na vera habenga aba wata niwelewa omore se chame, you belong to one tribe, and there's nothing wrong in Nyakundi. You belong to a certain tribe and make certain decisions. So, to kuimu kwa tayanga ki, they are not your enemies. They simply disagreeing with you on the political discourse, or on the political journey you are about to take. So kuna mtaa wote inchitindi ko support. You don't go, and even in our families in Nyakundi, there are families who mwaka wa ale blue, mungi nari red. Abana wa waka ujumuini, very independent. So you cannot say, wano, noje family yote nga, singe njo mungi noyo, atari kubwa di mwaka wa ye, inyo metike, tubu,
1: tubu
0: nekira. We must respect. We must respect, and we are saying that, noense ito usi Nyakundi. And we know these things ngo apene chile. 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
1: wake.
0: But we cannot go to tayanga ki, mwa te inuwa banyariba hali naba antaba besi ni mwati mwanyariba hali umino. No, they have their right yo waka. Ose inuwa banchari, ya mulu to support. Iwa ndoko cha kubama gendero. No. When you are elected, you become a leader of everyone, not withstanding kwa akite chukura. And then Nyakundi, if we believe Kenya is a democracy, democracy wanasema, that the majority have their say, have their way, but the minority have their way.
1: Have their say.
0: Even in competition on a class, kero mwana wata wana 20 class. We call mwana number 1, yunana number 20. Bonsu mwana number 1, in competition.
1: Yeah.
0: Mwana handa kuminyo, kwa mwana mpira seno yabu yeti. Ntepo no ke kombi, kikia yako umanu, yuke uwase no ke umani siti, gulidi pia competition. So we must allow democracy to flourish. We cannot afford, and na kwa na mangana NCIC. Kango no careful mae, as we speak. Kango samu niri, nani wanyama, kango samu niri yaba, kango samu niri, the UDA Secretary General. But also cha muhimu, even the party itself should have acted as a suomoto to suspend the Secretary General. Because the Secretary General is giving statements which chiku violate katiba, chiku violate ama chiku nukun the political parties act. Because the political parties act ngukwane mangana kwa esifu. A party cannot be formed on the basis of ethnicity or filifying another ethnic community. We keep the party organized national. It will espouse, it will aspire to be a national outfit. It will build a one united Kenya. I have been even disagreeing here. I've been telling people every time wamunyora ko mko kwa nota yanga sisi kama wamulima. There's no statement I hate kama hiyo.
1: Mimi ndio mimi kiongozi and actually say.
0: Afadhali aseme yeye ni kiongozi.
1: No, aseme yeye ni kiongozi ya mulima.
0: Afadhali aseme yeye ni kiongozi. But kusema sisi kama jamii ya mulima hatutakubali hivi. Who appointed him the spokesman ya mulima? He's assuming that he speaks on the behalf of the mulima. The mulima people of the nini. Ekera huko na Nyakundi. And there's another narrative and I wrote it on Facebook I think a week ago. In Mount Kenya, ngonya tori DCP, igore considered a traitor, musaliti. We've had even that statements in other areas. Uyu ni musaliti. We cannot afford a language of musaliti. Oise kwa soma, Nyakundi, countries which have undergone war, civil war na genocide. It starts with filification of communities and individuals. Oh, uyu mtu ni musaliti. Apana sapo. Even say togusi Nyakundi, there are people who don't believe in Fred Matiang'i. Allow them to be. That's their democratic right. Talk on nothing aki. Wewe, you've won against the community, so when musaliti will chase you away. No. They are part and parcel of our society.
1: In fact, it is impossible for all of us to agree.
0: We will never agree. There's nothing on earth that we will ever agree on.
1: Good morning, ASFM. Mr. President himself, always this has to be in his mind that the people he's addressing are his best enemies. What if something could have happened? Things could have not been the same as usual. Where was the man who stand next to him? Let people be serious. Life is not easy, and some people are well fed and sleeping in a job at the expense of common mwananchi.
0: Mwananchi anajua. You are sleeping on the job. Where come a security officer? You must be alert.
1: But they were the aid in camp.
0: You see,
1: normally, is a trend. Get the president, you address. When you're around, I won't speak. Why can't there? He around behind him when the aid will come, sits next to him. Maybe it's a wake up call.
0: The aid camp only is with the president on official engagement. Official. Like the president was doing a Madaraka Day, was the president of the State of the Nation, was the president of the anything getting official. But Chirali cannot stand in, especially in political rallies. That's why I can only president the other Gregor. Like no any president specifically is presenting of an official function. ADC no got enough. Only president was in 100 years of a centenary celebration, so school get, or say university get, or say Gujar of Quent. Like Nicaro carry president, the most rallies if you check the ADC, Kobaro, like near Icarans. Some of the Usaikan take a you know, the president there, one of most of the time, the president there, one of the rooftop. I don't know, I can't stand sad. Because now, that is, I don't want to secure the tech. But, you know, this state, when the presidents are attending to state, you know, I don't know, you can be able to distinguish between the state and government. When the president is attending to state functions, the ADC will cut in. Because the ADC represents the military. As a Kundi president. And if I say, I more of ceremony. Like I said, him is more of, he looks at the welfare, really, not necessarily even the security, but the welfare of the president. No, the president that you are much, Nero, Navaka Maria much, was a president that the Kuana Nai, Navaka was going out the museum of congregation. The welfare was our president in good tripwire, Navaka, Yokamu, what the tower. That is the work of the ADC. Because ADC is not even armed. Tabo the bunduki. But the bodyguards are bokora, babe the chisut. They are armed to the teeth. But ibaba the bunduki onya abata na chibunduki na nisato. Because they are supposed to protect the president. And remember, you could do this. When the president is traveling, abasere rubaye. It's a walking armory. Chama sa sibai mugeti alneti bomb. They can fight for 6 hours as they wait for reinforcement. That is how the president's security are arranged. They can fight for long. Enough ammunition. They are even able to block,
1: of course,
0: communication.
1: They have done that several times.
0: Yes.
1: To deny we've been victims of this.
0: Yes, yes.
1: You cannot even communicate.
0: You can't even communicate. So that is how the president's security is advanced.
1: In fact, they can monitor.
0: They can monitor.
1: Yes. Surveillance.
0: Yes. And Yakun, let me tell you. Mosea Narakon or Otenene, but anybody training crowd management. Namo. Mosea Narakon or Otena Sigete, Egasia is not to look at the president, it's to look at the crowd to identify a troublemaker. Koma Wadenga, Eko Jama, I'm a dress even if Quaraba Kwanda Nase Kwendil, a signal, Riba Vegetari Amato. Kidogo, I remember when Ruto was elected president, a functionary in South, at the for the housing, South Sika. I was in that function. Almost got your marriage. As an attendee, I was so near to the president. Almost got your marriage. Karoba. Karoba kwan ba signal okung approach. Two police officers approached me. Wakamburi aningu, identify yourself. Because I happened to have as jana isiba tenine njivano ngasuka moto. I was talking to one of the PSS. Ekaroba kwan kwan PS bagasinua umuntu isi a journalist isi a government officer. So they are to be sure. Ririna tani kwa kung interrogate Yamboi with the former escort commander we are positively identified him, leave him. So if I had not been identified, because in that what identity, they could have removed me from there. Because they are not sure I am Ningo. So that is how what to call a song of Akoroka, hawk-eyed security officers. They must be able to identify any potential danger, and they must know I am Ningo. I'm not going to run on a rally. No, only can say you make a representative can say, Monto, I'm not going to enjoy like a why and about I knew. It means they have been monitoring your movement or your gestures
1: and they are suspicious
0: of your intention.
1: Yeah,
0: and that is why basically back over deployed.
1: Ida can never reach at the rich micro at the social to Chinsain and Toko Rabo as a man be a yavon.
0: You could get to call Rabu to Tayavan to Eto Buyamono. Your loyal listener, Geoffrey Nyamwea, as usual, he appreciates the depth of the conversation. And I believe to address the Mangana, the only thing to mention in Keringa, Nagianya, Rekanetenga, Omore Petro Station, yeah, Kisi Town, Kurunga, Texas. Chief Petro, it's firefighter about Ruthenia Nyamira. Are you telling us in Kisi Town the word fire or was it political? Because Texas Petro Station near associated no Mochumbo or Mokuru and Semoya Kisi and got they are some small issues no more governor, they differ, they have been fighting no more governor. So there are those who believe probably the county did not to respond to that fire because they fear nga kitoko and okonya Montokuru and Bosi. But the most important Nyakundi Tatea and Tobaito. It doesn't matter. Umuntu ine aba ne suone ne miyo mu president osiyo mu governor. You must respond and you respond to emergencies so that you save the situation.
1: Exactly.
0: So te wantu waitu tukuligia tebe Madam Lydia Njogu is here to stay. 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
2: The president's security is an issue of national security. It's an issue of national concern. It compromises the national stability. For it to have happened four times, I think there was meant to be a shakeup. And that shakeup should send a signal to the officers who are manning, who are giving security to the president, that they should not treat their job casually. The head of state is the security of President William Ruto. It's not just his security, it's the security of the nation as well.
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1: The president's security is an issue of national security. It's an issue of national concern. It compromises national stability. For it to have happened four times, I think there was meant to be a shakeup. And that shakeup should send a signal to the officers who are manning, who are giving security to the president, that they should not treat their job casually. The head of state is the security of President William Ruto. It's not just his security, it's the security of the nation as well.
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1: PP and our leaders want William Ruto out of office, but we want him out of office through the ballot next year. We don't want him out of office through any other method. The security of the president, his safety and his well-being is a very important ingredient of our political stability as a country. It is key to national security. It is very irresponsible and reckless for the government to play around with the security of President William Ruto. I regard Gachagua do not want instability in this country. We have no other country and we don't want instability. We want William Ruto to be safe.
0: Mwakilishi wabangi na se kaunti ya Kisii Musubati Donya Duri Saburi ni gamuchiro comment ka kwibikole byogotachirwa insaba na bake nabo igogo itoko basubati asichinka Donya oyulenge gukwa na se taro yo mukonyi bo mu president Kithure Kindiki ni gagikiri ibikole ibyo nagatababuna bari bagokora iyo nigo baganeti ko imukiri gutambukire gitindi ko lengana na iri chiko.
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1: I want to say the DCP and our leaders want William Ruto out of office, but we want him out of office through the ballot next year. We don't want him out of office through any other method. The security of the president, his safety and his well-being is a very important ingredient of our political stability as a country. It is key to national security. It is very irresponsible and reckless for the government to play around with the security of President William Ruto. I regard Gachagua do not want instability in this country. We have no other country and we don't want instability. We want William Ruto to be safe.
0: Noro mairibo manganita mayo mategereli na kwa niruto aro mategereli ubiya elitaliane Isabella Kwamboka.
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1: 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Revenue growth is a byproduct of an expanding economic base, not intensifying tax rates on a shrinking pool of formal taxpayers.
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2: When we propose 5% pay as you earn reduction, this is not to salaried workers only. It ought to be understood that if you are any Kenyan, as long as you're not a company, pay as you earn brackets applies to you, even if you're a consultant. But when you file your taxes, KRA will ask for where is the 25%. And that 25% is asked on the pay as you earn brackets. Those are the brackets that KRA uses for individual income earners in Kenya.
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3: At least 30% of what we are raising goes into green, and the difference, of course, is part of the social that we are covering. And the social we are talking about here is actually supporting people at the lower end who are disproportionately affected. They never necessarily get mortgages when they need because, of course, they are considered higher risk.
0: Nere mwaziri wechewesa John Badi niga tebidivu na morobili yu wako ena na wako onya bonzi chuchuko uchiko koleka na sinchira ere engia niga rachiko gendra uki niya Kenya buja ase echiro yechewesa.
4: The National Treasury has taken deliberate policy actions to support this shift. Through the medium-term debt management strategy and broader fiscal policy alignment, we are creating the macroeconomic conditions necessary to deepen capital markets, crowd in private sector participation, and enable institutions such as KMRC to access funding on competitive terms.
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0: 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Your Excellency, I've been reminded in a special way. There's a road that was promised by the President from Jokvila to Egesokyogaro, to Getare, to Iranda, to Nyakore, to Kyoge, to Matongo, to Raganga. Kindly, Your Excellency, I plead with you with humility that that road is a very special road in the eyes of Kitutu Church South voters.
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0: 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Anyway, all right, then. I want to wait to make some of the jaggers about Kwaga Yasani, Pole Sana, Pole Sana, Pole Kigima, Kubata Karanogo Sira, Kumogaka, Naftal Makorio Mwenga, Mogaka Mwenga Navarara, in a very shocking way. 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
2: 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There will be no interference with the election. It will be free and fair. We will respect the will of the people. We are Democrats. We are Democrats because we are a product of democracy. If we do not have a democratic system, if we do not have an IBC that was independent, we will not be in office today. And because we are Democrats, Because we are products of democracy, we will do whatever it takes to make sure next year's election is free, fair, transparent, and the will of the people of Kenya will prevail. Fire, see fire.
4: Mimi nataka niwaambie, nyinyi jipange, unajua ukisikia mtu anaanza kulia saa hii mapema, anaanza kuharibu haribu hewa, jua huyo mtu hajajipanga. 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Wao pia wajipange. I want to assure the people of Kenya that there is enough money to conduct a free, fair, credible and verifiable election. The elections of 2027 will be free. For those people who want to propagate that there will be theft in the election, there will be no theft in the coming election. Make sure that you prepare yourself well, go to the people, sell your manifesto, sell your agenda and
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6: 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Your Excellency, I have been reminded in a special way. There is a road that was promised by the president from Jokvila to Egesokyogaro, to Getare, to Iranda, to Nyakoe, to Kyoge, to Matongo, to Raganga. 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
1: 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Sorry, the mobile subscriber cannot.
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0: 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Let me see what's the money out of
1: that. You should always follow. Number one, never go back to the person who cheated. Number two, never shake a hand with anyone by sitting down. Number three, never go broke by trying to impress someone. Number four, if you are not invited, then don't ask to go. Number five, always dress well no matter what the occasion is. Number six, don't beg for a relationship. If they want to leave, then let them go. Six rules you should always follow. Number one, never go back to the person who cheated. Number two, never shake a hand with anyone by sitting down. Number three, never go broke by trying to impress someone. Number four,
0: Dominic is not there. I move to someone else. 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